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Goo Goo Dolls, Snoop Dogg at it, Smashing Pumpkins, Cardi B, local favorite Benson Boone. 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
2: And it was the first week people started saying, on your left. 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

I've heard of spas who have a milk bath treatment. Have you done one of those? My wife did one when we were on vacation. It's this is a whole utter experience. Literally, I'll tell you about it in about 7 minutes.

Aerosmith and Come Together, 95.7 The Jet, variety of the 80s, 90s, and more. Jeff Stevens, he's got the disco ball and lights and everything for you tomorrow night. It's the 80s show, gets underway at 7 o'clock. He's going to be honoring the classic 1981 tomorrow evening at 7 right here on The Jet.

Footloose, I'm going to have some traffic things to be thinking about. It's 95.7 The Jeff. Variety of the 80s, 90s, and more. Of course, they've got that 405 closure starting late tonight around Kirkland. And they are doing some work on I-5 for the JBLM stretch this weekend, too. So expect delays.

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0: 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It's me, Adam West, in for Bob Hauer. Congratulations to Eric. He won $1,000 plus the flyaway to Las Vegas, our iHeartRadio Music Festival, presented by Capital One.
1: Hey! That, oh, my God.
0: 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I will say, my wife and I went on this trip. So obviously, the company took us there. And, I mean, we got all the same stuff, minus the $1,000. The airfare, the hotel tickets for both nights. It was amazing. 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

95.7 The Jet, Seattle's variety of the 80s, 90s, and more. Well, on Sunday, NASA is launching its next major space telescope, and this is kind of along the lines of the Hubble Space Telescope as far as what they're going to find out. It's named after Nancy Grace Roman, astronomer from NASA, and it's going to tell us more about the billions of galaxies out there and also more.

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Carolyn in Renton, thank you so much for listening on iHeart.

95.7 The Jet, Seattle's variety of the 80s, 90s, and more. It's Adam West in for Bob Hauer, and there's a reason you're reaching for the coffee. There's a reason why Starbucks is as popular as it is. You hit your energy wall on average at 2:48 p.m., and that's on a normal day, you know? Just, that could happen any time. 1 in 5 people say they start feeling drained before noon, though, and about 8 in 10 say they are operating their lives basically on autopilot to some degree, just mindlessly going through the motions. So again, no wonder coffee is so big.

95.7 The Jet, Seattle's variety of the 80s, 90s, and more. Something on, this is on Instagram. It is called Child Post, and they figured out what every state's least favorite state is. And so I was thinking maybe kind of playfully between Oregon and Washington, it would be each other. But actually in both states, it is California. California's least favorite state is Texas. Texas's least favorite state is California. It's all so deep. 95.7 The Jet.

95.7 The Jet, Seattle's variety of the 80s and 90s, and today was National Red Wine Day, and I've got that song Red Wine, but some people prefer white wine. You just have whatever you want this weekend. It's going to be nice. Rain returning tomorrow, but, you know, I think any temperature is right for red wine or white wine. Oh,

at Seattle's Variety of the 80s, 90s, and more. Today is August 28th, and it was on this day in history, 1972. Mark Spitz won the 200-meter butterfly at the Summer Olympics in Munich, West Germany. Would go on to win 7 gold medals. In 1984, the Woman in Red soundtrack was released, featuring Stevie Wonder's I Just Called to Say I Love You. In 1986, Tina Turner got her star on the Hollywood Walk of Fame the year after Mad Max Beyond Thunderdome, 2 years after the Private Dancer album came out. And in 1989, Motley Crue released Dr. Feelgood.

Thought I'd throw it on for Red Wine Day. It's 95.7 The Jad, Seattle's variety of the 80s, 90s, and more. What is the best kind of red wine? Is it a cab? Is it a blush? Is it a rosé? I don't know. You tell me. Use Talkback on iHeart.

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95.7 The Jet, Seattle's variety of the 80s, 90s, and more. Some rain possible tonight. Better chance of rain tomorrow. It's like a 60% chance tomorrow. But just during the day, clearing out. Well, cloudy tomorrow night, but the rain will stop. And decreasing clouds on Sunday, 71.

95.7, the Jazz, Seattle's variety of the 80s, 90s, and more. I remember Michael had a bow tie on in, what was the one album where he had the jacket on? And the anyway, I've worn a bow tie probably a half a dozen times, different tuxedo rentals. I don't think with anything else. I don't really own any bow ties. They look good, though. Just from time to time, make a comeback. It's 95.7, the Jazz.

95.7 The Jad, Seattle's variety of the 80s, 90s, and more. Some famous birthdays for today include Armie Hammer, actor, 40. Leon Rimes, who got started at like age 13. She's now 44. Jack Black is 57. Jason Priestley from Beverly Hills 90210 is 57. Shania Twain, who sings That Don't Impress Me Much, Any Man of Mine, she is 61. Jennifer Coolidge, actress, 65. Scott Hamilton, figure skater, 68. Daniel Stern from City Slickers and Home Alone, and the narrator of The Wonder Years, 69.

95.7 The Jet, Seattle's variety of the 80s, 90s, and more. It's me, Adam West, in for Bob Hauer. And that song, of course, was written by Prince. And Prince's big album, From the Vault, was released by his estate today. It's recordings from like 1977 to 2016, and already released a couple of singles from it. And it's really interesting. All the songs were in various stages of production.

95.7 The Jazz, Seattle's variety of the 80s, 90s, and more. 20,000 Montessori baby toy sets. I think that's the brand name, Montessori. Recalled because of a choking hazard. I remember all this stuff I had to pay attention to it when the kids were small, and now, you know, they're like 15 and 18, but I used to watch that stuff diligently. And then also, the first car seats we put in, police officer friend of mine came over to make sure that sucker was tight, and I always made sure it was super tight.

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95.7 The Jet, Seattle's Variety, the 80s, 90s, and more. Tomorrow night, the 80s show with Jeff Stevens. And this week, we honor the class of 1981, starting at 7 o'clock tomorrow night.

7 the Jazz, Seattle's variety of the 80s, 90s, and more. I was talking yesterday about Sound Transit and the fare gates at 14 light rail stations. Kind of an experimental thing. This doesn't start until sometime in 2029 or 2030, but they think there might be up to $83 million in new revenue. I'm not sure over what time period. That's a pretty serious issue that's going on. It's Phil Collins, 95.7 the Jazz.

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95.7 The Jet, Seattle's variety of the 80s, 90s, and more. I've been dying to see a movie for a while. Maybe Coyote versus Acme. I thought that would be a little bit different than it is. The trailer looks kind of okay, but I mean, if you want to see a movie, that'd probably be the one to see. Also, some new releases, The Sun Never Sets with Dakota Fanning and Jake Johnson. Just Play Dead with Samuel L. Jackson and Eva Green. And Idiots with Dave Franco and O'Shea Jackson Jr.

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And Jenna and Kirkland, thanks for listening on iHeartRadio. Thanks for checking in with the Talk Back. It's Michael.

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95.7 The Jet, Seattle's variety of the 80s, 90s, and more. Adam in for Bob Howard. Thanks so much for having us on tonight. Thanks for hanging with me tonight. I'll talk to you very soon, I'm sure. Aerosmith, 95.7 The Jet.

0: 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Hi, it's Christina. So we're talking about things that you absolutely feel like should be taught in school. What do you think?
1: What's an everyday skill that I wish they taught in school to the kids? Honestly, I think that they should teach like home ec again. Like they should teach everything, like sewing, cooking, just anything that like that could be useful outside of school. I can't say that I really use anything that I learned in school.
0: Right? It's like, can I take a home ec class? Don't mind if I'm 45.
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So the kids going back to school, if they haven't yet, gonna happen soon. What kind of things do you think that they should teach in school that, like, really matter? Let me know what you think. 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

0: 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What kind of things do you need to be taught in schools? It could be anything at all. I'd love to hear from you. Carly, hi.
1: What's an everyday skill they should teach in school? Mm-hmm. Probably how to invest money.
0: Yeah.
1: Grow money so that you can at least outrun inflation.
0: Please tell me about Roth IRAs. Tell me about, you know, compound interest. I need to know it all.
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Seattle's variety of the 80s, 90s, and more. 95.7 The Jet. So kids are back in school, but are they learning the right curriculum? What is something that you absolutely would love to see kids learning in schools? 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

0: 95.7 The Jet, Seattle's variety of the 80s, 90s, and more. Hey, it's Christina. All right, so let's talk all about things that should be taught in schools. What do you think? Sarah, how about you, my friend?
1: Okay, no judgment. I cannot swim at all.
0: Oh, yeah, swimming lessons. That would be amazing. What a life skill.
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0: Seattle's variety of the 80s, 90s, and more. 95.7 The Jet. 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

95.7 The Jet, variety of the 80s, 90s, and more. Well, it's open. Yeah, it opened up yesterday, runs through September 7th. Talking about the Evergreen State Fair. Let's go. All kinds of fun happening. Carnival rides, live entertainment, livestock. I can't wait for the racing pigs and truck shows, too. Come out and enjoy the Evergreen State Fair. Here's Bill Withers.

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And don't forget now, our iHeartRadio Music Festival coming up soon. We're going to be in Vegas September 18th and 19th. And of course, we have a chance for you to win a trip. 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Next opportunity with a winning keyword coming up Monday morning with Jody and Bender. 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

95.7, the Jet variety of the 80s, 90s, and more. If you've not been to the Sphere in Las Vegas, you might want to make it a point to go see, one of the greatest bands ever. Yeah, the Eagles have extended their residency at the Sphere all the way into 2027. Loving that. Here's Hotel California.

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Not too far away, some Prince, too. Here's Tom Petty.

90s and more. Tomorrow morning's going to be a lot of fun. Yeah, this week, Casey Kasem's Classic American Top 40 is going to be counting down the favorites, the classics from August 24th, 1985. It all starts tomorrow morning at 8. 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

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Variety of the 80s, 90s, and more. I'm JT. Well, do you like Asian food? Oh, my gosh. It's back at Panda Fest. All going on today and tomorrow near the Seattle Center. Come on out. Delicious food, of course. Entertainment. All kinds of great shopping going on today. So much fun.

holding on. Weather kind of wishy-washy today. I understand. It's 95.7. The Jets in middle of your weekend. Monday, though, about to 9:10. Got another shot to get you to Vegas with $1,000 in your pocket and be at our iHeartRadio Music Festival with the Benson Boone. They just added Smashing Pumpkins. Sierra's going to be there. Goo Goo Dolls, Snoop Dogg. Your chance to win about 9:10 right here on the Jets.

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Yeah, because, or isn't it coincidental? 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Right of the 80s, 90s, and more. It's Sarge.

So we did it. We got the preseason out of the way, right? All right. 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It's 95.7 The Jet. Bright in the 80s, 90s, and more. Yeah, the Seahawks will get their roster all cut down, and they'll be ready to hit the field. And a Wednesday night NFL kickoff against the Patriots. Of course, Soundgarden, the remaining members getting together with Taylor Momsen, and Mike McCready's going to be there for the halftime show.

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Even my dentist asked me, are you the station that plays Casey Kasem on Sunday mornings? As I go, talk to me then. Anyway, Casey Kasem's American Top 40. Going back to 1985, tomorrow morning at 8, right here with 95.7 The Jets.

Ace of Base, 95.7 The Jet, variety of the 80s, 90s, and more. I'm Sarge Sounders. Still be in action on the pitch against Chicago coming up at 1:30 Lumen Field. And then tomorrow, it'll be

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know, it was the first couple years we had such a tie-in with Aerosmith showing up for us in Vegas. And then the people just kept on coming and coming. It seems like we have just so much music history has been made. And we're doing it again in just a couple weeks. It's our 2026 iHeartRadio Music Festival right there in Vegas, September 18th and 19th, presented by Capital One with Benson Boone, Goo Goo Dolls, Snoop Dogg, Kenny Chesney, Cardi B. Are you getting the idea that there's something for everybody? We could get you there to Vegas with $1,000 in your pocket coming up 9:10 Monday morning right here on the Jets.

a show that's going to be. Just a few weeks away, September 21st. It's a Monday night, right? Climate Pledge Arena. Yeah, there you go. Take Tuesday off. It's so good. Boss won't mind. It's 95.7 The Jet.

Well, the entertainment lineup is real this year for sure at the Washington State Fair. Kicks off Friday down there in Puyallup. Oh, cannot wait for one of those scones, right? Do that after the rides. 95.7 The Jet. Right of the 80s, 90s, and more in REO Speedwagon.

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Oh, that's going to be an important series coming up towards the end of the season, September 23rd, Astros and Mariners. We got a chance to get you in Monday afternoon right here with

Seattle's variety of the 80s, 90s, and more. It's 95.7 The Jet. My name is Hannah at Hey Hey Hannah Radio on Instagram. How you doing? Happy Saturday. I hope you had a good week. It was a little bit of a rough one with the passing of Dolly Parton and Tim Curry. I just want to sit at home playing some Dolly music and watching Clue.

Today is National Lemon Juice Day. I tried one of those trends of like drinking lemon juice and cayenne pepper for a while. It was just really gross, and I don't think it did anything. It's 95.7 The Jet.

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is your favorite James Bond? I know, it's a tough one. It's a tough one. Hey, it's Hannah on 95.7 The Jet. Well, there is going to be a new James Bond movie, but they haven't casted James Bond yet. However, there are a few final candidates, including Jacob Elordi, who is very popular right now, and I think he's probably the front runner. Jack Barton from Poor Things and Heartstoppers. Also, Callum Turner from Eternity and Fantastic Beasts. He would be great, too.

The 80s Show with Jeff Stevens will be kicking off tonight at 7 p.m. And this week, he will be honoring the class of 1981 right here on 95.7 The Jet.

Seattle's variety of the 80s, 90s, and more. It's 95.7 The Jet. It seems like we have rain ahead of us this week. What is Mother Nature doing? Doesn't she know this is the time we get to enjoy being outside?

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95.7 The Jet, Seattle's variety of the 80s, 90s, and more. My name is Hannah. 60% of people think that kids should get an allowance, but that they should have to work for it. Maybe do some chores, right? Well, 20% of people think that kids should get an allowance, but it shouldn't be based off of chores. They should just get it. It's an interesting thought. I think they should have to work for it or get good grades for it. But I want to know your opinion. Open 95.7 The Jet on your free iHeartRadio app. Use that talkback mic and let me know your opinions, especially if you have kids. Do they get an allowance? Do they have to earn it?

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1: No matter where your busy weekend is taking you, we can be right there with you on the free iHeartRadio app. We are 95.7 The Jet.